0: 24, is that 6-1, 61, or 5-1? Simple, I got that. What's the location? Is it US 6-1 or US 5-1, 51?
1: US 51.

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0: 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Come be on a black bullfire. Let me know that temp tag. Come back.
1: Tip one.

対処します。2216 ALF 2216。Z 216。

If Ben's coming back last registered out of Florida response, and it's showing no expiration dates, no expiration, none. It last registered owner was an Anthony Taylor, or Alexa Taylor, out of Tallahassee. Posted in the camp.

West Upper Level at Manhattan Boulevard, going to be with a Louisiana dealer's plate. 104-081. 104-081. A gray Hyundai Elantra

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0: Mais j'ai envie de le voir.
1: Okay.
0: Yeah, well, thank you. 93, same traffic, cool, cool. Yeah, well.

0: 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Ninety West Lower Level at Avenue D. Gonna be Louisiana. Zulu 677-329. Z 677-329. 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

Wow, si suena nuevo. Hello, level at Manhattan Boulevard, Barnaby, Louisiana, 679-28 November, Mike, 679-JNM, a gray Toyota SUV.

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0: Florida.
1: Penny's at Williams, Louisiana 523, Juliet Alpha Yankee 523, JAY. It's going to be a black Camaro.

a 99 vehicle, Jefferson Highway and Suave. Jefferson Highway and Suave, possible gray vehicle swerving in and out of traffic, driving on the shoulder. Further, region one clear.

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1: Veterans in Edenborn, Louisiana, 626 Juliet, November Juliet, 626 JNJ. It's going to be a white Nissan Sentra.

and it responded to a subject 107 approaching the main span of the CCC going eastbound, right shoulder, dressed in all black with a bicycle. Hello.

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Hold on.

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1: 55.
0: See westbound US 90B lower level service for Gentosa to Avenue D. It's going to be Louisiana 983 Golf and Foxtrot Tango. That's 983 Golf and Foxtrot Tango. Similar to Silver Kia. Sit down. You're going to be in the Jefferson Parish Waterworks parking lot.

We're coming back to a 1995 Chevy Lumina White, a four-door, right to a Brian McGinnis, out of Gramercy, no flags. Expiration 8 of 27.

April 4th at 26, 4:46. Last registered owner was a Daniel Lemus, and former was Navy Federal Credit.

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1: Devil.

Louisiana, 637 Echo Golf Victor, 637 EGV. 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I'm going to be on the service road.

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1: Florida. 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Me. Kilo Bravo, Charlie, me.
0: And 10-1 digital. Try again. Coming in 10-1, you digital. Try again.
1: Ames and LaFalco. I'll be out with Florida. Juliet Kilo Bravo, Charlie 88. That's Juliet Kilo Bravo, Charlie 88. Coming out YG.

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1: 10 east of the 227. It's going to be a Texas out-of-state buyer's plate. 30 Sierra Bravo 9262. 30 SB 9262. It's a red Genesis.
0: 10-4.

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0: 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I'll be out Jim DeGaulle at Rue Park Fontaine with a white Honda Accord, no plate.
1: Yeah.
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0: Here's 1B68, no record for that 95. Chief, right, 55, go with the mail.
1: 3-1, Hotel Golf, Charlie Sierra 1, Bravo 82, Bravo Alpha, 009538.
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1: Good stuff.

Bravo 61 Arizona. Terry Parkway at Holmes Boulevard, going to be Louisiana 515. Call me India Juliet 515 GIJO. Dark color, BMW SUV.

Bridge 155. I had to run it all 50. It comes back to a 2011 Honda, white in color, out of Texas. It's about an expiration on a tag, Texas tag, expired December 2026. Plate was removed from the vehicle back in November, looks like 11/14/23. Last registered owner was a Betty Jones, current owner, they're listing as Carlos Anderson out of Spring, Texas. Results are in the CAD.

0: happened, everyone?
1: Coming back to that Silver on that subject. Operator 7, Sylvie. PPS.
0: Wait, that's still outstanding, correct? Of course, I'm 15-1, Tom.

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0: Been around the JPCC one time, about 10:15. 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
1: Double. 10 miles an hour. Something up actually, you can go in there. I'll send your 17F package to you momentarily with the email.
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company for a 10 westbound power with Louisiana 233 Hotel Yankee India. 233 Hotel Yankee India. It's going to be on the way for the escape.

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Sounds like a 2013 Chevy Camaro Black. 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
1: Twenty-three LaPalco, Louisiana plate 592, Juliet Alpha Bravo. Let's give a white Mercedes GLE 350.

428 and LA 23, Texas. Victor Juliet Zulu 0486. That's Victor Juliet Zulu 0486. It's going to be on a silver Acura.

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It's going to be Zebra 464-115, Zebra 464-115.

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0: The Louisiana 213-21040.
1: 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B49, you with 61 or 44?
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US 98, westbound low level service road, Pet Avenue D, Louisiana 711, Foxtrot Alpha Uniform. At 711, Foxtrot Alpha Uniform, coming on Black Jeep.

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1: Smith & Wesson, M&P, Shield, 9mm. Serial number is going to be Hotel Victor Foxtrot 6091, HVF 6091.

Beef and vinyl. Was not US 90B upper as it was about to go lower. Probably at LA 23. Only going to play 113 Golf Tango Mike. So we have Silver Honda Pilot

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V55 Vision on. Maybe so. You got LA 23. Give me Louisiana 280 Bravo Yankee Romeo. That's 280 Bravo Yankee Romeo. It's going to be on a Black Infinity QX50. For a level.

0: 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Western 215 on Louisiana Tag 453, Hotel Delta Lima, so orange Jeep Wrangler. 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
0: Attention, this is 215 on the correctional Florida tag, 8-1 Bravo, Mike Golf Lima. 8-1 Bravo, Mike Golf Lima, it's a silver Jeep Cherokee.

talking with Anna Duvall, going to be leaving 678 Hotel. Hotel 678 HPH, Hawaii Acro, get next.

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0: be LA 3152 southbound at Campbell Street. I'll give you the plate in a second. It's gonna be on a gray Toyota 4Runner.
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0: Oh.

help for Senator Schwab. I-12 westbound off of 61, 593 Gulf Whiskey Uniform, 593 Gulf Whiskey Uniform, it's a black servant.

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1: Just before I-10 West, just before power, on Mississippi Plate, Lima, Yankee, 730, to White Buick Enclave.

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1: D66.
0: The I-10 eastbound at Bonneville, Louisiana plate 287, Bravo, Bravo, Quebec, 287, BDQ, the white Chrysler 300.

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1: DPS 211.
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0: Good morning, man. This is going to be Dilla Police Officer Badge 202. By any chance, are you holding a 2-car-20 on US 90 East just before the Chapatuda's exit in the left lane?
1: Napsinwell?
0: 10-4. All right, 10-4. I'm in my field. 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
0: Split 7, correction, 577 Juliet Tango Papa, 577 JTP. It's going to be a gray Ford Escape.
1: 10-4.

be it if I reach NOLA? LA 3017 northbound at US 90B. It's going to be Louisiana license plate Mike 95573 M95573. Red Chevrolet Silverado.

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It's going to be 945 Foxtrot India Sierra 945 FIS. For the vehicle, it's going to be 683 Juliet Hotel 683 JJH.

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So it's a gray Mazda CX-5, 332 Golf Foxtrot Mike, 332 Golf Foxtrot Mike.

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It's going to be on a gray GMC Sierra.